0: Charlotte's 99.7 The Fox. And Samantha Bush, wife of late NASCAR champion Kyle Busch, posted on Instagram and invited all NASCAR fans to Kyle Busch's celebration of life this Friday. The event is free to attend Charlotte Motor Speedway at 8 p.m. following the truck race. Samantha Bush said 10 of his most famous cars will be out there, along with speakers, including drivers and owners. Kurt Busch, Samantha Bush, and Joe Gibbs will also be some of the speakers. There'll be a drone show and a musical performance afterwards as well. That is this Friday at Charlotte Motor Speedway. It's the Fox.
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2: When it's darkest, you can see the stars. I'm Anish Shroff with this Panthers update.
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2: Going into the Week 4 Sunday night matchup with Detroit, the Panthers were beset by injuries. Mike Jackson and J.C. Horn were on IR. Left guard Damian Lewis was out with an elbow injury. But the Panthers' big offensive stars rose to the occasion. That started with Bryce Young, who threw for 329 yards and two touchdowns. Head coach Dave Canales.
4: They saw our great players play great. You know, watching Bryce, watching T-Mac, Chuba, you know, finish in the end zone. The guys rally together. A defense that really has some phenomenal pieces coming together and communicating. This was our best week of practice from a defensive standpoint. And it was about the communication. It was about the care and the intentionality that went into the prep, that went into all the practices. And so I'm so glad it paid off this way in a win, so that I can show the guys and I can prove it to them. When we have great process, it leads to great things.
2: Young's favorite target, Tanneroa McMillan. He authored one of the finest games by a receiver in franchise history, going for 14 catches and 192 yards, along with two scores. I'm Anish Shroff on the Carolina Panthers Radio Network.
1: 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UNC Charlotte.
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0: It's 99.7 The Fox. It's Allie. Chase Briscoe took home the checkered flag in the South Point 400 at Vegas yesterday. And he held off Kyle Larson in kind of a crazy finish. The chase continues this Sunday. NASCAR Cup Series is here. Charlotte Motor Speedway all weekend. 99.7 The Fox.
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Keyword of the day to grab yourself $1,000. 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

0: 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Just get all the details. 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NCSBE.gov is the Fox.
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0: 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The Fox Carolina Hurricanes took down the Philadelphia Flyers on Saturday in overtime. 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

for tomorrow, we're going to be mostly sunny with a high of 75. Even warmer for Wednesday, upper 70s. Get into the 80s for Thursday and Friday.

with me because you look so fine that I really wanna make you mine. 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Now you don't.

0: Davidson College is the wealthiest, apparently, and leads the way for endowments in the Charlotte region. The endowment at the school has grown more than 60% in the last 5 years, up to $1.5 billion. The largest change by percentage in the region was Catawba College, which saw its endowment grow by almost 470%. What is the Fox?
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0: driver Kyle Busch, Samantha Busch, posted on Instagram and invited all NASCAR fans to Kyle Busch's Celebration of Life this Friday, October the 9th. It's free to attend at Charlotte Motor Speedway, 8 p.m. It'll follow the truck race. And she said a bunch of speakers, and there's also going to be a drone show and musical performance afterwards. Again, it's this Friday at Charlotte Motor Speedway, 99.7 The Fox.
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Linkin Park's documentary came out last week. Have you checked it out yet? It's called Unshatter, and it basically shows us behind the scenes of the making of the decision to move forward as a band after Chester passed away, which has been 9 years, so obviously it's a decision they did not take lightly. 99.

0: victory for the Panthers in prime time. Hadn't had a Sunday night game in a decade and pulled off a big win against the Detroit Lions. Nicely done. Panthers are off this weekend. They're back in action next weekend in Philly. 99.7 The Fox.
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Tanner, Lauren, Casey. Starting in the 9 o'clock hour, your next opportunity is to grab this cash. But 13 every weekday? Hell yeah. 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

0: definitely wasn't the right.
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2: 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It's Rocktober. It's Stacey with you. And what does it mean? Whatever you want it to mean.

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1: It's Stacy. Creed doing their big Creed cruise, but Alter Bridge, they got a second leg of their What Lies Within tour set for November and December. Bunch of different cities in the U.S. Taking along with them Big Wreck and Tim Montana.

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1: Thanks for hanging out. It's Stacy with you. And movies and theaters this week, which a lot of new ones. Digger, that is with Tom Cruise wearing prosthetics. A thriller called Verity with Dakota Johnson and this one who was on SNL. And Anne Hathaway, Josh Hartnett, the heartthrob. But Rolling Loud, that's also new with Owen Wilson starring in this one. Matt Rife at a music festival with Travis Scott casted in this movie. And then Resident Evil still doing really well. The Spider-Man Brand New Day. If you want to go catch a movie.

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1: Thanks for hanging out. And why wasn't Billy Idol in any and every other Adam Sandler movie? Why was it just The Wedding Singer? He was perfect. Billy Idol Should Be Dead. That's the documentary all about his life. That's on Hulu now.

0: Charlotte's rock of the 70s, 80s, and 90s, 99.7 The Fox. Thanks for hanging out. It's Stacy with you. 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

0: 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Thanks for hanging out. It's Stacy with you. Now, Merriam-Webster added like 1,400 words and phrases to the dictionary, some including looks maxing, don't know what it is, parasocial, I know that one, and Rick Roll. Now, don't worry, I am not going to throw Rick Astley into this on-air break. I grew up with Rick Astley. Mom had it on cassette. I can handle a Rick Roll.
1: 6:30 a.m., your alarm goes off. You jolt awake and start thinking about fueling your gut? 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

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Cage the Elephant, thanks for hanging out. It's Stacy with you, and it is Rocktober. What's Rocktober? 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
1: Thanks for hanging out. It's Stacy with you and a Lenny Kravitz Barbie doll. Lenny Kenny. It's Ken's 65th anniversary, apparently, so they have a Ken Bassador's collection, and Lenny Kravitz has been honored as a Barbie doll. Does it have dreadlocks? Yes. Does it have cool sunglasses and super dope boots? Yes. And just like in real life, his midriff showing.

0: Charlotte's rock of the 70s, 80s, and 90s. 99.7 The Fox. Hey, if you're going to go catch a movie, a lot in theaters this October. Verity, that's the new one, a thriller with Anne Hathaway, Dakota Johnson in that one where she writes for a dead woman, something like that. Heartthrob Josh Hartnett's in it, though. Digger, that is Tom Cruise wearing prosthetics. A little bit of a dark comedy there. And Primetime, which did really well in its opening week. All about the TV series To Catch a Predator with Robert Pattinson starring as Chris Jansen. And of course, Resident Evil still doing really well. Practical Magic 2 and Spider-Man Brand New Day.
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Charlotte's rock of the 70s, 80s, and 90s, 99.7 The Fox. Thanks for hanging out. If you ever followed along with Bonnaroo, the longest running and one of the biggest music festivals in the U.S., they did announce that they're going to be taking 2027 off. So 2025, if you recall, the event was canceled. A big series of strong storms just dumping rain on the festival grounds there in Manchester, Tennessee. So we'll see. 2028, maybe when it's back.

99.7 The Fox. Delegate dates added May through June of 2027. Hitting a bunch of cities that haven't been hit yet on this M72 World Tour. They're making some very happy fans.

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1: Spider-Man Brand New Day, now the highest grossing movie ever at the domestic box office, surpassing Star Wars The Force Awakens. 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

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It's Stacy. Thanks for hanging out. And they're not letting us forget Spaceballs 2 is coming, or the remake, I guess. Spaceballs, the new one, is what they're calling it. Coming to theaters 2022.

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1: Thanks for hanging out. It's Stacy with you. And as Motley Crue wrapped up their tour, the return of the Carnival of Sins, they're celebrating more anniversaries. 45th anniversary of Too Fast for Love. A special limited edition box set due out October 30th.

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1: Thanks for hanging out. Do you think you're an intellectual? 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I can't say I like being around intellectuals. They don't laugh at fart jokes.
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It's Stacy, and if you're into music documentaries, you know, on HBO, they have their Music Box series. Like that Alanis Morissette documentary they had called Jagged. One for Juice WRLD, Kenny G, even Jason Isbell. Most recently, Counting Crows, and also that Jeff Buckley documentary. All on HBO, if you get it.

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Thanks for hanging out. It's Stacey with you. And MTV Video Music Awards, you realize that still exists, right? 2026, that's a wrap. But Nirvana received the Video Vanguard Award, where Dave Grohl, Chris Novoselic, and Pat Smear all accepted the

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Charlotte's rock of the 70s, 80s, and 90s, 99.7 The Fox. Thanks for hanging out. It's Stacy with you, and another reason to rock. 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
1: It's Stacey in October, Breast Cancer Awareness Month, of course. 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So it increases with age, but it's one of the most common cancers in women and the second leading cause of death in the U.S. So if this has affected you directly, I'm so sorry that you've tasted from that cup, but let's keep on the prevention and keep our appointments.
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99.7 The Fox. Thanks for hanging out. It's Stacey with you. Now, Guns N' Roses working on new music. And Slash says that it's drawing parallels to the Use Your Illusion era.

0: 99.7 The Fox, Charlotte's rock of the 70s, 80s, and 90s. Cage the Elephant, thanks for hanging out. It's Stacy with you. If you've got Instagram, we do too, but a new premium feature is available called Instagram Plus. You got to pay $3.99 a month for it, but it comes with a new story rewatch count feature, among other things. It actually will show how many times your story was replayed, and then also a search viewer sheet, which lets you check if a specific person saw your post. Sounds like nonsense. Sounds like something none of our souls need. Way to turn obsessions worse, Instagram.
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They're a couple episodes deep, and this October 10th here, Shane Gillis.

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0: Charlotte's Rock of the 70s, 80s, and 90s, 99.7 The Fox. Thanks for hanging out. It's Stacy with you and a ton of movies in theaters. You know, Brad Pitt starring in Heart of the Beast, which did all right in its opening week. Practical Magic 2 still doing good because it is the season. Resident Evil doing really well. But also new this week was Anne Hathaway starring in Verity, Tom Cruise in the movie Digger, and Owen Wilson and Matt Rife, the music festival movie called Rolling Loud, all in theaters.
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0: 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Thanks for hanging out. It's Stacy with you. Now, Merriam-Webster added like 1,400 words and phrases to the dictionary. Some including looks maxing. Don't know what it is. Parasocial. I know that one. And Rick Roll. Now, don't worry. I am not going to throw Rick Astley into this on-air break. I grew up with Rick Astley. Mom had it on cassette. I can handle a Rick Roll.
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0: 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Cage the Elephant.
1: Thanks for hanging out. It's Stacy with you, and Rocktober continuing all month long. This is the fun part, sweetheart. Shut up.

0: 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It's Tanner, Laura, and Casey. So, according to a new survey, let me ask you, do you consider influencers, do you consider that a real job, being an influencer?
1: I mean, is it a job? Yes, because they get paid for it. Is it
2: a sustainable career?
1: I don't put any stock. If an influencer tells me something's good, I don't know how much I weigh into that. Like, well, I don't know how much it sways my decision.
2: Because the whole name assumes that they're being paid to get you to buy something.
0: Right.
2: So automatically, I have less trust in that person.
0: Well, according to this new survey, most Americans do not consider influencers to be like a legitimate job. A survey of about 2,000 adults say that it's not a real job. It's just like you just playing around. And I feel like it's like winning the lottery, too.
2: Yeah.
0: Half these people, the majority of them try it and they don't work out.
2: It's so it's like the same thing as moving to Hollywood and becoming an actor, or, you know, becoming a rock star, or, you know, winning a Grammy. Right. Like, it's like, sure, it'll work for some people.
1: Yeah,
2: and some people will be wildly successful.
1: If you're passionate about it, I think you should most keep your foot on the pedal, man. You never know when, like, you have as good a chance as anybody else.
0: Right. If this amount of people don't think that being a social media influencer is a real job, isn't a legitimate job, what else do you think isn't a legitimate job?
2: Ooh.
0: I'll start. Ball boy.
2: Oh, come on. You're only saying that because of yesterday.
1: Seems like a necessary job.
0: Maybe, but it doesn't seem that important. Doesn't seem like you'd want to really base everything that you did in your life on that. You are a ball boy, so you're a ball bitch. The Patriots ball boy, I'm telling you, I think that guy, that's the biggest it's going to get for him.
1: I think it's amazing how hard you're going on a guy that was assaulted by a man three times his size.
0: He was not assaulted. Stop it.
1: He was struck upon his person.
0: Oh, my God, you're such a Karen. Like, you guys know that he overreacted.
1: His name is Ginger Snap, and he was assaulted by a very large man.
2: I think Ginger Snap...
0: Not a legitimate job, being a ball boy.
2: Okay, to be fair, when I see someone like that, I'm like, is that a volunteer position? Like,
0: exactly.
2: Is that an intern?
0: And when you think that, it's not an important job.
2: Yeah, but I do think he probably does get paid for it. But I'm assuming maybe he does other things within the organization as well.
0: How much do ball boys, before we get
1: into the phone? I mean, if you want to start breaking down those types of jobs in sports, what about you know, cheerleaders and dance teams and stuff like that? That's not necessary to the game.
2: Yeah, but I think I think most cheerleaders have jobs outside of that.
1: They do, because they barely get
2: don't
1: paid
2: make
1: to
2: any money
1: that.
2: But like, you think about the people who like spray water into football players' mouths when they're still wearing their helmets, you know? It's like, what are they doing
0: The ball boys average between $40,000 to $53,000 per year.
1: Sign me up.
2: Yeah,
0: it's not that much money, but you're not working
1: you're watching football games for
0: that's why it's not a legitimate job. That's why it's not legitimate.
2: But if that's an entry-level position, yeah, I'll take it.
1: That's great. Here's the thing. You get to hang out on the sideline. You get to be right there, and we're going to pay you a few racks.
0: You don't get to enjoy the game, though. It's like being a security guard at a concert. You know, you see those guys in front of the stage, they can never turn around.
2: You kind of do.
1: Well, he seemed like he was having the time of his life telling that dude to keep his hands to himself.
0: Yeah. Let's go to the phones. What job do you not think is a legitimate job? Is it influencers? Is it ball boys? Is it us?
2: I was going to say, being a radio host?
0: Get another talk back.
3: Speaking of ball boys and ball girls, I think a fluffer in the adult industry is probably a pretty ridiculous job. Bing bong.
2: Yeah, what do you tell people? It's like, hey, what do you do for work? Oh, well.
0: Or the... I'm dying.
2: Oh, my goodness.
0: Or the cleanup person.
1: Oh, yeah. It's probably...
0: I swallowed raw water down the
1: road. I'm sure that's a two-hat job. I'm sure maybe one does the other.
0: You don't seem to care that I'm dying over here.
1: No, you'll be fine.
2: You're just choking on your own spit. It happens when you get old.
0: Yeah, I swallowed water down the road, too.
1: The amount of joy I get when your face turns that red it's like a gift.
0: More talkbacks.
4: I'm going to say I got heckled last night at an open mic by a tech bro. So I'm going to say tech isn't a real job. AI is going to take it, and you suck, and your girlfriend's ugly. Bing bong.
0: Wow. Casey, do you think another job out there is irrelevant?
2: What about like a restroom attendant?
0: Yeah, it's creepy, dude.
2: Somebody who like hands you a paper towel.
0: I hate it.
1: I haven't seen that in a long time.
0: I don't want to be in there, do my business, and then go out, look right at the guy who just heard me do everything, and then buy some gum.
1: Yeah.
0: All right, what job do you think isn't legitimate? More of your calls and texts coming up.
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It's Tanner, Lori, and Casey, and we got your tickets to go see Metallica in Raleigh. 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I had to think about it because every time I've seen them, my brain's been melted. 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
1: It's Tanner, Laura, and Casey.
0: All right, in the last segment, we were talking about this new survey that found that most Americans do not consider influencers or influencing on the internet, you know, on YouTube or TikTok or whatever, to be a legitimate job. You know, some people have turned it into real big jobs, real big production companies. Mr. Beast, obviously, there's this guy who started a YouTube channel, and then I think he just produced his first or second movie in Hollywood.
2: Oh, wow.
0: So he turned this channel into a movie studio.
2: Wasn't the Backrooms person?
0: There's another one.
2: Yeah.
0: But for some people, I understand it as a job, but really, for most people, it's not. And we want to know what you think isn't a legitimate job. Here's one I totally agree with. 5176 says a job that they don't consider legitimate, telemarketers.
2: Oh, for sure.
0: Any telemarketing.
2: Yeah.
0: It's a scam job. Same thing with door-to-door salesmen.
2: It's like, who is paying you to do that?
0: It's a crappy job, dude.
2: Yeah.
0: Coming to my house at 8 o'clock on a Tuesday to sell me, you know, a roof job or whatever. Get the hell out of here.
2: Yeah.
0: This one from 7976 says DMV workers, they don't consider a legitimate job.
2: Stop.
0: So much of it is done online, and they're so inefficient anyway.
2: They are very inefficient. There's no doubt about that.
0: This one says movie ushers. Who has a movie usher anymore?
2: I don't even know.
3: You don't really see them.
0: The guy tells me, you're in theater 6. And then I just walk back there.
2: Yeah, it's not like they have anybody tearing tickets anymore.
3: Yeah, and then you see the guy after the movie's over come in and sweep up.
0: This one said radio talk show host. Yeah, we already
2: addressed that.
0: Yeah. 3842 says most gig workers I don't see as a legitimate job. To make a few extra bucks, fine, but it's not a career.
3: I mean, gosh, that is an interesting spin. Are you going to set out to be a door dasher? Or is that just something that you do to, fill the gap?
2: It is a legitimate job. It's maybe not a career.
3: Yeah, that's what I'm saying. Like, it's interesting to look at it from that perspective of, is this something that you would set out to do? Or is this something that you just happened into?
2: It's probably, I mean, I think for most, it's just a means to getting a little extra income. But also, anytime I'm in an Uber or a Lyft, most of these drivers have been doing it for years. So yeah. It's like, I know a lot of people do it as their only job. Maybe there's something to that. I don't know.
0: We got some talkback messages coming in through our iHeartRadio app.
4: Once heard a wise man say that if you ever feel like your job is illegitimate, you should remember that there are people that are paid to install blinkers on BMWs and Mercedes. Bing bong.
0: That's all they do?
3: Because they don't use them, I guess. They're installing things that will never be used.
0: I get it.
3: That's maybe I'm wrong on that take, but that's how I
2: understood that. No, I think you're correct.
0: More talkbacks. What job do you not consider a legitimate job?
5: I don't think CEO or CFOs are a legitimate job, or at least they should not be paid for as much as they do.
0: That would be the correct response.
2: Yeah. Ding, ding, ding.
0: Yeah, if any job can be automated, it's the job of a CEO.
2: Yeah.
0: And I think it was Bill Burr made that point the other day. It's like you could fire one guy and save thousands of people's jobs and let just AI run your company.
2: And money.
0: I think that's a very good point, because no job seems more easily automated than the job of a CEO. Yeah.
2: Well, because it's like, what do they even do all day?
0: Right. Here's another legitimate, not a legitimate job, actually, okay. Somebody suggested.
6: Another one I think is not a legitimate job. Televangelists.
0: Oh, yeah.
6: They're scammers. They suck, and their girlfriend's ugly. Boom, roasted.
0: Yeah. I agree with you, man. It's just a big, giant con.
2: You're just like,
0: I remember
2: yeah.
0: Benny, was it Benny Hinn?
3: Yeah. He was like the
2: main creep.
3: Is
2: he the one who blinked everyone on the
0: forehead?
2: Yeah,
0: he'd take his jacket off and he'd slap them with it, and they would fall on the ground and and shake, and then all of a sudden they can walk again.
2: What are you talking about? That's not real?
0: It's not real.
2: I thought it was. No, that's a miracle.
0: Benny Hinn. All those people are just liars.
2: What about people who just like run shops on eBay?
0: The people who like buy a bunch of Amazon products just to resell it. That's not legitimate.
2: I'm talking about
3: illegitimate about it, though? They found a hole in the marketplace.
0: I don't know. I just feel like,
3: I mean, that's business.
2: I guess.
0: Someone said the third radio host.
3: That's me.
0: Is yeah. Not a legitimate job.
2: Yeah, if that was supposed to be a diss towards me, you failed.
0: Yeah, Laura's number two.
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99.7 The Fox. It's Tanner, Lauren, and Casey. Happy Tuesday. By the way, it's a Topic Bucket Tuesday. Yeah, every Tuesday, you know, we write down a bunch of topics on pieces of paper and we throw them in this big rusty bucket that's probably really not safe to be in here. And then we just read them on the air, raw dog, and see where it takes us. Usually straight to the pits of hell. That's what my mother said. Anyway, Topic Bucket Tuesday, it's coming up next. It's 99.7 The Fox, Tanner, Lauren, and Casey.

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Guaranteed human.

0: 99.7 The Fox. It's Tanner, Laura, and Casey. And it's time for another Topic Bucket Tuesday.
1: Yeah.
0: We're going to pull random topics out of a crusty, rusty bucket here in the studio.
1: This is a nice bucket. I decorated it myself.
0: She did. You can actually see the bucket at Tanner, Laura, and Casey on her Instagram. But yeah, we're going to pull random topics out of the bucket and just read them raw on the air and see where they go. Laura, do you have the bucket in question?
1: I've got the bucket.
0: Topic.
1: First topic of the day.
0: Bucket.
1: If you had to be haunted by a celebrity ghost, who would it be?
0: I would want it to be somebody funny.
2: Yeah.
0: Because I'm not going to be haunted by some tormented celebrity. You know, that's all caught up in themselves. I would want it to be like Conan O'Brien.
1: He's not dead.
0: Oh, he's not dead.
1: It's got to be someone who's dead already.
0: George Carlin.
1: Okay.
0: Let him yell at me in my head.
2: I mean, I think it depends on what kind of relationship you want to have with said spirit, right? Like, are they just like, kind of like your wingman around the house, hanging out, keeping you company, and it's all jovial? Or are they tormenting you?
1: Do you get to ask them questions about their life?
2: Right. Like, I mean, are they there to make your life miserable, or are they there to help you out a little
0: bit? I would think it's an open book. We can have a conversation. We can ask anything.
1: Because there are some celebrities that I'm like, man, what were you thinking?
0: Yeah,
1: you know what
0: like
1: I mean?
0: Like who? Like...
1: Chester Bennington or something. You know what I mean?
0: Yeah.
1: I don't know necessarily I don't know necessarily if I would want to be haunted by their spirits because they do seem like they were probably deeply troubled, but I would like to know. It's like, man, what was going through your head?
0: You'd be like in the movies when you finally get in their head and you're like, this is a terrible place. Like,
1: I wish I never came here.
0: This is a huge mistake.
2: Man, mine's definitely a three-way horse race between Elvis, John Candy, and Andre the Giant.
0: It's just random. John Candy would be great. Again, if it's funny, tell you stories.
2: If you're just a spirit hanging around the house, you want to keep me company when I'm bored and I can just ask you things, John Candy would be great. If I wanted a little bit of entertainment, Elvis would be pretty good. If I need protection, Andre the Giant.
0: What, Laura?
1: Oh, Andre the Giant.
2: Yeah.
1: That's a good pull. I was going to say, and I don't know about this, because again, tormented soul, Anthony Bourdain, he could teach me to cook.
2: Yeah, bad mood all the time in your house and smell like cigarettes.
0: And also, I love Anthony Bourdain, but, you know, he's a pretentious guy.
1: Yeah, but he could tell me, like, how to make an awesome dinner for a guy I'm trying to impress, you know?
0: 4550 says, I would want to be haunted by Chris Farley.
2: That'd be a good one, too.
0: Yeah.
2: Maybe a little over the top sometimes, though, when you're just trying to watch a show.
0: And again, he had low lows. High highs and low lows. 9602 says, Sam Kinison.
2: Again, too much yelling.
0: 0917 says Dean Winchester from Supernatural, 100%.
2: The TV show Supernatural, somebody died on that show? I didn't know that.
1: Some guy named Dean Kinison? What's his name?
0: Dean Winchester. Oh, Kinison.
1: Was there somebody else who was Kinison? Was there another Kinison?
2: Dean Winchester.
1: Okay.
2: Kinison.
0: Again, comedians, storytellers.
1: Yeah. See, I don't know because. All of those comedians, I mean, minus like a Norm MacDonald who died, you know, through natural causes or cancer or whatever it was. But
0: if we're talking about like...
1: If it's like an OD or a suicide or something like that, like, I don't know if I want to go there.
0: Yeah. But if we're talking about like, if I needed a ghost for protection, dude, Bruce freaking Lee.
2: That'd be cool too.
0: If I needed a ghost for protection, I'm getting the ghost of Bruce Lee.
2: Again, Elvis though, he could be like, "Hey, ever tell you about that time I died trying to poop?"
0: So into Elvis.
1: Too many peanut butter and banana sandwiches.
0: Yeah, this one says they would want to be haunted by Betty White.
2: That's a nice, sweet little grandmotherly spirit running around. That wouldn't be terrible.
0: This one said, if I had to be haunted by a dead celebrity, I would want to go with somebody funny like Chris Farley or Robin Williams.
1: Oh, see, I don't know. That's so dark.
0: So brutal. Yeah, their endings are just...
1: Dolly Parton. I bet she'd be a good ghost to be haunted by.
0: Yeah, because she's always positive.
1: Yeah.
0: Even when things are going terrible. Yeah. Darling, just pick your boots up. All right, coming up next, more topics from the topic bucket.
1: Yeah.
0: It's Tanner, Lauren, Casey.
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4: Going into the week 4 Sunday night matchup with Detroit. The Panthers were beset by injuries. Mike Jackson and J.C. Horn were on IR. Left guard Damian Lewis was out with an elbow injury. But the Panthers' big offensive stars rose to the occasion. That started with Bryce Young, who threw for 329 yards and two touchdowns. Head coach Dave Canales.
6: They saw our great players play great. You know, watching Bryce, watching T-Mac, Chuba, you know, finish in the end zone. The guys rally together. A defense that really has some phenomenal pieces coming together and communicating. This was our best week of practice from a defensive standpoint. And it was about the communication. It was about the care and the intentionality that went into the prep, that went into all the practices. And so I'm so glad it paid off this way in a win so that I can show the guys and I can prove it to them. When we have great process, it leads to great things.
4: Young's favorite target, Teteroa McMillan. He authored one of the finest games by a receiver in franchise history, going for 14 catches and 192 yards, along with two scores. I'm Anish Shroff from the Carolina Panthers Radio Network.
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1: It's a Topic Bucket Tuesday with Tanner, Laura, and Casey. We are pulling random topics that we've written down and thrown them all into a bucket. Just going to pull one out at random. Here's one. Is it wrong for men to get pedicures? Is it wrong for men to get pedicures? Send us your talk backs or your texts right now. Hey, wrong or not, man? Some of you guys need it. I've been at the gym. You got raptor toes. Anyway, shoot us a talk back through our iHeartRadio app or a text at 98197. It's Tanner.

0: Let's get to a talk back here.
1: Hey, 10LR Casey, this is Tuba Dan here. Maybe the next Tanner tries needs to be a pedicure. I wonder how you could set that up. The way he was talking about pedicures, I think maybe this is a workable idea.
2: That's actually...
1: Anyways, happy Tuesday.
0: I would do it on the air, sure.
2: That's not a bad idea because, I mean, yes, Tanner tries is about him trying new food, but I think
0: gonna
2: that...
0: Who's going to touch my feet?
2: That applies to, I mean, anybody.
3: I could see Tanner actually enjoying it and it becoming a regular thing.
0: Dude, my feet are too sensitive, bro. I'm thinking about it and I'm like...
2: Yeah, but I mean, it's not like... They're not tickly all the time. Like, there's a one period where they, like... You know, use a little Brillo pad on the bottom of your feet, and you're like, oh.
3: It's only weird to me when she puts my toes in her mouth.
0: Yeah, that's the weird part.
3: And then I go...
2: You gotta pay extra for that.
3: Well, sometimes.
0: Let's go to line two. Is this Frankie?
4: Yeah, Frankie D. Yeah, man. So the manicure, well, they call it a manicure because every time I got one, it never cured me, but I did like a pedicure. It was awesome. I actually got the drink to go with it, and I felt like a star.
2: Honestly,
4: great. I got the whole package, bro.
0: Yeah.
2: Sometimes you can go, and it's pretty popular now. Like, I will just sit down at the place that I normally go to get my pedicure, and they'll be like, you want some wine? I'm like, sure. And then they give me a glass of wine, and then it's awesome.
3: Do they charge you for the wine, or is this part of the package?
2: It's part of it.
0: I love going to places like that. Or, you know, would you like a beer?
2: Yeah.
0: Would you like some wine? All right, dude. Appreciate you, Frankie.
4: Hey, no problem.
0: Pedicure Frankie. This text says, my dad got drunk to get a pedicure by my mom about 10 years ago, and now he swears by them. So once a year, he takes all three of my daughters, and they have a grandpa-granddaughter day getting pedicures together.
2: That's fun.
3: It's what I'm saying. I think once you pop the seal, this could be your thing.
0: All right, what's next in the topic bucket?
2: Okay, Casey.
0: We got time for one more.
2: You want to pull one?
3: Sure. What is a concert that far exceeded your expectations?
0: Oh, man. Well, so many, actually. First time I saw Motley Crue, I wasn't really a big Motley Crue fan.
2: Yeah.
0: I didn't know what to expect. And then I saw them live and I was like, holy crap, this is pretty dope.
2: The first one that pops into my mind, and y'all can probably attest to this, Limp Bizkit.
0: Yes.
2: Like, I went to see Limp Bizkit because I was like, okay, it's Limp Bizkit. This is going to be hilarious. No, it was so good.
0: I've watched them live for years and years and years. I saw them at the Family Values Tour, the Anger Management Tour, and they've been putting on great shows for 20 plus years, 30 plus years. They're great live. Even if you don't like Limp Bizkit, you'll probably have fun at the show.
2: So I never really, like, I knew their songs from, like, growing up with the radio singles and whatever, but I had never, like, sat down and listened to a Limp Bizkit CD. So I was like, well, yeah, I'll just go for the fun of it. And it was... Now I'm like a Limp Bizkit stan. Like, anytime they come to town, I'm like, I'm going.
0: Yeah, for sure.
3: It was a good time. I see this as a concert that you went to not expecting to enjoy, but you did. And so I took the
0: kid. Yeah, Motley Crue for me.
3: I took the kid to see Dua Lipa.
2: Oh.
0: Pop really?
3: Superstar Dua Lipa. It was a show.
2: Yeah.
3: It was so big and extravagant and so well rehearsed. And it was just, I was like, huh, I never expected to like that as much as I did.
2: I felt that way about Bruno Mars. Yeah. I am not really a fan of Bruno Mars music at all. And I like pop music and I've never really liked Bruno Mars. I went to see his show and I was like, and it's like you said, it was a performance.
0: Because
2: it was
0: entertaining. They have a band.
2: It was like theatrical. It was like a whole thing.
0: Anytime there's a live band, like you go see most rappers, they just have like a DJ or something. But I went to go see Kanye West and Jay-Z together.
2: See, that's crazy. That would have been so cool.
0: I got to see him at the opening night of the Barclays Center in New York. And they had like a 9-piece band, and it sounded so dope.
2: That's awesome.
0: To hear hip hop with a band, it's a different thing.
3: Yeah, you can't beat a good experience when you get out there and you just get your doors blown off unexpectedly. It's pretty great.

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0: 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All right, 866-445-1059 is the phone number. When you go to Starbucks or Dutch Bros or wherever you go, are you kind of embarrassed about your order? I'm embarrassed about my order when I go to Subway.
1: Why? What's your order at
0: Because
1: Subway?
0: Everyone goes, ugh, when I say it. Like, it's just a turkey, cheese, mayonnaise, and jalapenos.
2: Who goes, ugh?
0: Like,
3: the workers?
0: The workers usually will say.
1: I would.
3: That's crazy.
0: I've had people in line next to me go, that's your sandwich? That's it? And I go, hell yeah, that's how I like it.
3: I mean,
0: I'm a little embarrassed about it.
3: I feel like I've only questioned somebody when the dude in front of me ordered a tuna sub, and I went like, so you're that guy.
0: Yeah.
3: You're the guy that gets the tuna sub. Good to know.
0: Well, this survey found 1 in 3 Americans judge others based on their coffee preferences, according to a new study. The poll of a little over 1,500 adults, coffee drinkers, found that nearly a quarter, 23%, equally have coffee orders that they only get in secret due to believing they themselves would be judged. Like a man, I guess, if he went up and asked for a pumpkin spice latte.
3: I feel like that's pretty vanilla. Is it that, or is it the... I need 2 pumps of this, a half a pump of that.
1: Extra
3: no whip.
1: Whip,
3: skinny,
1: yeah.
3: Extra hot.
0: Yeah, you know, when you add for extra and you ask for extra things, it does feel awkward. Like, I was at my favorite Mexican place on Saturday night, and I did that, and I felt embarrassed asking for all that stuff for some reason.
1: Well, because Allie has shamed you into thinking that it's the wrong thing to do.
0: I just want extra cheese, jalapenos, and tortillas.
3: I mean,
1: I do think that, like, when your receipt is the length of a CVS receipt and you're just at Starbucks, I think maybe you need to reconsider
0: your
1: coffee order. But
3: Tanner, at this point, you've eaten there enough that, like, maybe you just have a talk with the manager and go, like, listen, is this problematic when I come in here and do this? Are we good?
0: I always tip, like, because I'm so embarrassed about it. Like, I don't think it's a big deal to ask for extra refried beans or cheese.
1: I don't think
0: jalapenos.
1: So, because they're charging you for that anyway. I mean, I've definitely seen way weirder.
0: And I always
1: orders.
0: Tip well afterwards. Like, I tip the maximum.
1: Yeah.
0: And
1: yeah.
0: I always ask them, like, I hope that isn't a problem. Or I'll say, like, I hope that's not a big deal.
3: I just feel like maybe you're running yourself through the ringer on this deal more than you need to.
0: Well, it's because of my girlfriend, Allie. She's tricked me into believing I'm annoying them. And maybe I am.
1: Well, because I think maybe that's projection, because she feels she's got, like, secondhand embarrassment. Because
0: if I add more to the menu, to the order, wouldn't that be a higher tip for them?
3: Yeah.
0: So why would they get irritated?
1: Sure.
0: One respondent swears by adding maple syrup and peanuts before adding in coffee. Another
1: peanuts?
0: Another likes to start with a black tea base, adding coffee on the top.
1: That's ew.
0: Tea base and coffee.
1: No, that's peanuts. Disgusting. Like, you should be judged for that.
0: Yeah, I see why they hide it.
1: Yeah.
0: One person said they like to add caramel drizzle and a sprinkle of cinnamon directly to a double shot of espresso, not milk.
1: That's not weird. I don't think that's weird.
0: And one person shared a particularly precise recipe. I love adding blueberry, butter pecan, extra light and sweet with whipped cream and cold foam.
3: See, this is what I'm
1: dude,
3: talking about.
1: Like, no, that's crazy.
3: You're pulling from all the columns.
1: Yeah.
3: You're like, I'll have a little bit of this, leave that out.
0: Yeah, she's all over the kitchen there making your drink.
1: And also, like, are you trying to get diabetes? Because that sounds insane to me.
0: Another shared one that's equally impressive, I guess. Overly sugary coffee order, double espresso with 5 sugars and a teaspoon of butter, extra whipped cream, and caramel syrup.
1: Make it yourself. Like, that's adding butter to your coffee. Who's going to Starbucks and be like, hey, can you just put, like, a little dollop of butter in there?
0: Yeah, it's so nasty.
3: I need you to grease up my throat.
1: I don't know.
0: This was conducted by Talker Research, the survey.
1: I get judged by my coffee order by Casey Beef Water Bay.
0: Because it's what, black?
1: I came in over the weekend before our Little Caesars remote, because I had some work to do before I went, and I ran into Casey Beef Water Bay. He was in the parking lot getting all loaded up, and I had a coffee in my hand, and he was like, oh, what's that? I was like, it's a matcha, and he goes, whoa!
3: It was a matcha, and then you had some sort of
1: I had a zucchini
3: concoction.
1: And I was but have you ever had zucchini bread?
0: Your taste buds are busted.
1: No, a zucchini bread is delicious.
3: It was the most.
1: It doesn't taste like zucchini.
0: Then why just get bread then?
3: Yeah. No, she had 2 handfuls of hippie in her hand.
1: No, I had a matcha, which is so normal,
0: and
1: zucchini bread, which is delicious.
0: That's going to be the title of today's episode: A Handful of Hippie.
3: I was just like, it was just, come See, on, calm down no, with your Saturday zucchini
1: I don't
3: muffin.
1: Need this judgment, though. See?
2: From the sky.
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0: All right, another shot of Metallica tickets coming up here around 9:30 this morning. So make sure you have the iHeartRadio app to win. And good luck. It's Tanner, Lauren, and Casey on the Fox.
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1: So when you go to get your coffee, are you ever embarrassed of your order? And maybe you just have a lot of additions to it, or, you know, some people think it's gross. A new study has found that a lot of Americans actually do have secret orders because they don't want to be judged. We'll tell you all about it, and we want to know yours. Coming up next, it's Tanner, Laura, and Casey. Happy Tuesday.

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1: It's Tanner, Laura, and Casey.
2: Well, this survey found 1 in 3 Americans judge others based on their coffee preferences, according to a new study. The poll of a little over 1,500 adults, nearly a quarter, 23%, equally have coffee orders that they only get in secret due to believing they themselves would be judged. Do you hide your coffee order because you're a little embarrassed about it? 866-445-1059, or any order at that point. You know, like, because I am that way with Subway. So is there anywhere you go where you make an order and you're just like, hey, can you keep this on the low? At 9197 is our text line. 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
3: Well, no, I was just going to say, anytime I'm at Taco Bell, if I happen to see anyone in the drive-thru that I know, I just cover my face and pretend I'm not there.
4: I like to slide in the order across the table like a bank robber's note.
2: This one says, nothing is more annoying when you order a black coffee than the person you're with orders the whole witch's potion.
4: Yeah, I mean, I think that's where the problem is with the coffee. Like, when the order's too long, or you got to, like, write it down, I mean, maybe you don't need all those modifications.
2: Yeah.
3: How dare you?
2: This one says, I like my coffee how I like my metal, black and heavy. This one says, just a straight Americano with 3 extra shots.
3: That's great. That takes it to the other extreme, where it's like, oh my God.
4: Yeah.
3: Are you trying to put hair on your chest?
4: Or are you just trying to see spots? Because that'll do it to you.
2: Mm-hmm. We have some talkbacks coming in through our iHeartRadio app.
5: Morning, Brew Crew. I'll tell you what, I wouldn't be embarrassed about people judging my order at a coffee shop. I'd be more embarrassed about being seen at one of them coffee shops. Oh. Bing bong.
1: Oh, well, he doesn't want to be seen inside of a Starbucks. Yeah.
4: I mean, they're fine. They smell nice.
3: They do smell nice.
2: Another talkback.
6: I had to fly up to Seattle for Memorial on Saturday, and I went to the Alaska Lounge before my flight. I will unashamedly order that pumpkin spice latte in front of everyone. I do not care.
4: Mm. Yeah, I mean, I feel like that's pretty safe. Everybody, this time of year especially, like, everybody's on the pumpkin spice something or other.
3: Yeah, but I feel like the pumpkin spice latte is kind of a girly drink, you know?
2: Yeah.
3: I don't know why.
2: Listen,
3: if it tastes good.
2: I'll tell you what, if I was in a Starbucks just like doing some work or whatever and someone came in and ordered that with a big deep voice, I would turn my head and see.
4: Hey, man.
1: Who the hell just ordered a pumpkin spice?
4: Why can I not feel pretty while I enjoy my beverage?
2: All right, more of your calls, texts, and talkbacks coming up next. Hang on.
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It's 99.7 The Fox, Tanner, Lauren, Casey. All right, coming up next, actor Ethan Hawke. Yes, the great Ethan Hawke. He's going to talk about his new show on, well, it's the second season, actually, on FX and Hulu. We're also going to talk to him about our favorite movies like Training Day and, you know, Dead Poets Society. And one of my favorite movies, actually his first movie, Explorers. So it's all coming up in minutes. It's Tanner, Lauren, Casey on the

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0: and make us a preset on your iHeartRadio app. It's 99.7 The Fox. It's Tanner, Laura, and Casey. So we are expecting a call from actor Ethan Hawke here in a second. Hi, it's Tanner, Laura, and Casey.
1: Hey, good morning. Calling with Ethan Hawke?
0: Yeah, we're live. We're ready to go.
1: Excellent. And this will be live, correct?
2: Yes.
0: Yeah, we're live right now. Say good morning.
1: Oh, good morning. Okay, I'll be patching in right now.
0: All right. Ethan Hawke just sits in a room, I guess, and they just...
3: I heard somebody go, it's live?
0: Yeah.
2: Don't be dropping any F-bombs.
0: Ethan Hawke.
2: Ca-caw!
4: Yeah, I'll try not to.
0: What up, dude?
4: What up? How you doing?
0: I'm a huge fan of yours, man. Ethan, the great Hawke. I don't know if anybody says that.
2: The greatest Hawke.
0: The greatest Hawke.
4: I'll put that on my door.
2: Yes.
0: How's it going with you?
4: I'm doing pretty great on this autumn day.
0: Yeah, man. We're excited to talk to you. You've been acting for so long. How long have you been acting, actually?
4: I did my first professional play when I was 12 years old.
0: Wow.
4: So a long, long time.
0: The Disney movie Explorers from the 80s. That was the first movie I saw you in. And I was obsessed with that movie as a kid.
4: Yeah, well, thanks for saying that. Yeah, I was, I turned 14 on that job. River Phoenix was my scene partner.
2: Oh.
4: And it turned my life absolutely upside down. We got to play these characters. You know, I went on this giant open casting call and played this kid who got to build his own spaceship. I mean, it was a total fantasy. It was like, something out of a Dickens novel or something, to be a kid in the middle of suburbia and be picked out to star in a Hollywood movie. It was a very surreal experience, but I love that movie too.
0: Every time I see that ride at the fair, I think of that movie because they turned a carnival ride into a spaceship. And I still remember the song.
2: Tilt-A-Whirl.
0: Is that what it's called? I couldn't remember the name.
2: Yeah.
0: I still remember the song that the alien sung to you at the end of the movie. All around the world, we were on every day.
4: Rock and roll is his thing.
0: Yeah.
3: But it still holds up. You know what I mean? That's just one of those movies that was just it's just a gem.
0: I heard they were going to remake it. Did you hear anything about that?
4: Yeah, it was such a bizarre. The life of that movie is really strange because when it came out, it was a dismal flop. But then slowly over the years, young people started fanatically, cultishly watching it over and over and over again. So it was so bizarre to me a couple years ago. I heard they were thinking about remaking it. And I was like, what? How does that happen?
0: Yeah. And then let's not forget about Training Freaking Day. One of my top 10 films of all time is Training Day. Is that one of your favorites? Because I was telling these guys, I bet you our favorite Ethan Hawke movie is not his favorite.
2: Oh, that's like choosing your favorite child, Tanner.
0: I know. I asked Edward Norton the same thing, and he said that was like Sophie's Choice. But come on, tell us. Do you have a favorite?
4: If I had to, see, the thing is, it's when you work on them, it's not just the finished movie. It's the experience you had and how it's aged over. Training Day is definitely one of the monumental. You know, working on that film with Denzel was, I'm not exaggerating to say it's life-changing. It was amazing to work with an actor of that quality. And you don't unsee that once you see that.
0: Yeah.
4: And, but if I had to pick, you know, Dead Poets Society is the one that really changed my life.
0: Yeah.
4: You know, that had a huge impact on the way that I think. And, but that was largely due to my age. I was 18 years old.
0: Yeah. And just to be part of such classic films that stood the test of time. I mean, to have that body of work has got to feel pretty good, I think. It's not like you did. I'm sure you've done some crappy movies too, like everyone has, but it's got to feel good to have that much great work behind you.
4: When a movie ages well, you know, when an 18-year-old kid comes up to me yesterday and asks me about Boyhood, or some young people just binge watch Before Sunrise, Before Sunset, it feels great, you know?
0: Yeah.
4: Time is kind of the great curator, right?
2: Sure.
4: You know, so.
0: I love some of the lines that, oh, you like to get wet. what does Denzel say to you in the car? You like to get wet, huh?
4: Yeah.
2: That's a weird pull,
4: Tanner.
2: It's
4: well.
2: A weird pull.
0: And then yeah. you punched.
4: You're making me uncomfortable, but okay.
0: Yeah, but then you punched Dr. Dre in the face, son. And not many people can say that.
2: That's, you know, that's true.
4: No. It was an honor.
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All right, Metallica is going to be in Raleigh on June 2nd. You could be there, too, if you score some tickets right now. 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All right, it's simple. Once you have the Fox streaming on the app, just say the word Sandman into the microphone, and you could win Metallica tickets. 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
1: All right, so what do you do when you show up to your kid's recital, which, you know, let's be honest, that's already kind of a bummer. They love your kid, but damn, you suck. But let's say your kid ends up being the star, but it's not really for the right reasons. Well, that's exactly what happened to these parents, and I've got the audio to prove it. It's rough. It's coming up next. Happy Tuesday. It's Tanner, Lauren, and Casey.

0: Yeah, what's embarrassing about that?
1: I don't think...
0: There's absolutely nothing embarrassing about that. That is called community.
2: I don't think that's embarrassing. I mean, KCB Waterbury
0: knows... I take pride in it, sir.
2: He knows everyone's name.
0: I take pride in it.
1: Yeah, they say, like, because I'm bad at remembering people's names, so they say, like, hey, when you meet them, you got to say their name. I do that. It doesn't work.
2: It does not matter. I do not remember names.
1: It does not work.
2: Tell me your birthday instead. I'll remember that.
1: Yeah, Laura remembers that weird things, like birthdays.
2: Mm-hmm.
1: I'll remember, like... what you did. I'll remember a story you told me, but I...
2: Listen. Like, yeah, that's a dude with the walrus.
1: Yeah.
2: Yeah.
0: It happens. If I rolled into the McDonald's up the street, pretty sure there's an 80% chance that they would go, hey, Casey, what's happening?
1: Yeah.
2: Really? And
0: yeah, so I might go there too much.
1: I think so. I wanted to play you this clip. Imagine being a parent. You show up to your kid's recital, and this is how they sing. I mean, these are like kindergartners.
0: Okay.
2: Yeah.
1: And they're in a choir.
2: So you never know what you're going to get.
1: Yeah, with kindergartners, you're in a choir. And this choir is chaos. There's one kid who's rolling around on the stage, like just doing like cartwheels. One girl just walks off. But I think it's because of the boy standing next to her. He just starts belting it out.
2: Okay.
1: He's louder than everybody. He's screaming. All right, he's not singing the song. And the girl next to him, I think, gets scared and like leaves.
2: He's like, I'm out of here.
1: Sits with her parents in the pews.
0: Did you enjoy doing these when you were in elementary school?
1: No.
0: I hated
2: Man,
0: this.
2: Man, I did. Because I was that kid who always wanted the solo. Oh,
1: yeah. Did you get it usually?
2: Usually.
1: Yeah.
2: Yeah. And when I didn't, man, I was pissed.
1: So listen to this kid. I don't know if he ruined it or made it better, but here you go. And there's like probably 10 kids up on stage. You wouldn't know. You only hear one.
0: How does that kid not get the hook? From back behind a curtain.
1: All the other kids are like just walking around. Yeah. You know, like it's just chaos. And like if I'm a parent of one of these other kids, I'm gonna be a little pissed.
2: I'm like, if I'm a parent of the child who's screaming, I'm like, that's not my kid. You know, just maybe leave them in the auditorium after the concert.
1: I have a feeling the parents like gave him the eyeballs from the crowd because all of a sudden he just kind of like stops. God made me.
2: Oh, that's very nice.
1: There it is.
2: God made me.
1: Yeah, damn, dude. Damn.
0: Those are the things that make you glad your kids are grown. You don't got to sit through that stuff no more.
1: Mm-hmm.
0: Recitals. Thank you.
1: Yeah, like I had a piano recital once, and I can't imagine that being any good. I don't remember. I was in the first grade, but...
0: And they're forever long. Mm-hmm. Because you got to wait for... I got to sit through all of it to get to your section of it at a recital.
2: And then I have to pretend that was good.
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to be back in the saddle again. Big Rig, 99.7 The Fox, rolling back in. And so much going on, man. Rocktober has officially launched. Talking about Metallica. Told you, they're coming to Raleigh. And we've got those tickets. We're going to talk about not only you going, but I'm going to give you a keyword you're going to have to send in via the Red Talkback mic right about 10:25. If you want to see this show, hold tight. Days of the New First are on The Fox.

last week, we celebrated the 50th anniversary of Dirty Deeds. Yeah, Bon Scott, the, you know, screaming demon, really. To be replaced a few years later, unfortunately, after his death, by Brian Johnson. Although Brian was brought in before Bon would pass because he knew the demon was going to get him, and unfortunately it did. Yesterday, we celebrated Brian Johnson's 79th birthday. He's still getting it done all these years later. Dirty Deeds rocks on the Fox.

0: on with 99.7 The Fox, Big Rig, and Metallica in Raleigh. You ready to go see them at Carter Finley? It's June 2nd next summer. Here's what you need to do. 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

Lunchtime Loudness today. Feel free to send in whatever you want for the noon hour. Last Friday, we remembered the Tom Petty passing 9 years after. Can you believe it? 2017. His final show at the Hollywood Bowl was October 2nd. You'd find out that he had passed just a few hours later. It is the Fox. She's a

0: You'll Fund Yourself is back. It started yesterday. 99.7 The Fox, Big Rig. That's the cash chance every single hour. We're giving you 13 chances a day, starting every morning with Tanner, Laura, and Casey. And then he goes right into the night. You just got to listen. Get the keyword. You drop it in via the pop-up box, which is on our website. And then at the end of the hour, if your cell phone starts ringing with something you would never answer, right? The old potential spam, private caller. You're like, I'm just going to let it go to the voicemail. You shouldn't. Now, if you do the first time, we're not leaving a voicemail, but we will call you right back. Something a spammer will not do. If you don't take the second call, there will be no third time's the charm. Got another keyword for you just after 11.
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looking at the potential for a hurricane or a tropical storm around the New Orleans, Mobile area by this weekend, which would then move over the southeast and drop quite a bit of rain. That's what the models are showing. We're going to keep our eyes on this as we head towards the weekend.

us in Miller Lite taking you for a Panthers flyaway Monday Night Football. Yeah, we're talking Tampa and another shot to be there. I'll tell you everything in just two songs as the Fox rocks the job.

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We had a, you know, just this dreary kind of a last week because that front was hanging around here, just dropping more rain. And now the potential for more rain coming, if not this weekend, the first of next week, with this tropical system that's coming together down in the Gulf of Mexico, could be the first hurricane of the Gulf season, which continues right up through Thanksgiving weekend. We got our eyes on it. It's Boston on the Fox.

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It's been a while. It's the Fox.

0: Christina Razor, thank you. Fort Mill, Bon Jovi, Blaze of Glory on 99.7 The Fox and Lunchtime Loudness with the Big Rig. 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Carter Finley Stadium's the spot next June. 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

David Seaworth, thank you much for rolling us uptown. Your Scorpions, Back to Their Crazy World album. You were looking for When to Change, all yours. 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

More chances throughout the afternoon with E. White to win your tickets to Raleigh to see Metallica. 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

yesterday was a fun day when you look back at the Billboard chart for October 5th, 1991. These two Guns N' Roses albums were number one and number two on the charts. Use Your Illusions 1 and 2, where you would find this. Then you had, at number five, Metallica's Black Album. And in the middle, it was Garth Brooks and Mariah Carey. We had some diversity going on back then on the charts, I'm telling you, man. 99.7 The Fox.

0: 9.7 The Fox and Big Rig as we reload with Ozzy in just a couple minutes. Now, not this weekend, next weekend, I am headed down to Universal Orlando for the Ozzy Osbourne house and everything else that is there. So I get to take you through my camera, my phone, through the house, the experience, because it's happening all the way through November the 1st. So, and you can make the road trip down. It's not that far. It's not that bad. So think about it and then experience it with me next week. You can follow me at Radio Big Rig. That's my handle on all the socials, so you do not miss with the Fox.
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You can go fund yourself and whatever that you need. 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Another keyword's coming up just after 2 o'clock. Killer Classic Zeppelin with the Rig is on the Fox.

0: E. White is on his way in. Enjoy the rest of the afternoon. Keep listening for those Rocktober keywords. Your chance to get away and have some fun going to see Metallica. Where else but in Raleigh? It's just as simple as hanging out, listening. 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

We got money every single day, $1,000 an hour, 13 times a day. 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Now, that's a lot of money. And it could be all yours coming up right at the Eagles on 99.7 The Fox. 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

0: so many metalheads, this is the most wonderful time of the year. Rocktober is here on 99.7 The Fox. Why? Because we're getting you to Metallica. One of the greatest bands to ever do it. It is a beautiful thing. All you got to do right now, leave us a talk back on the iHeartRadio app. Your keyword this hour is lightning. Like Ride the Lightning. Iconic album from the mighty Metallica. Again, the keyword is lightning, and that's to win your way into Metallica at Carter Finley next June.
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1: All right, well, let's talk about where the Panthers now lie in the power rankings in the NFL. So ESPN just dropped it today. The Panthers are ranked 18th out of 32 teams. You might be like, whoa, that's still way too low after this weekend. I don't disagree with you. I think when you beat a team that's ahead of you like the Lions and you have the same record, maybe you deserve to move up a little bit. That said, to, you know, calm your nerves and calm your frustration as I said that, they are the number one ranked team in the NFC South. The Saints come in at 21, the Falcons come in at 25, and the Bucs are in at 30. So Panthers still leading the pack when it comes to the NFC South. Obviously, with the bye week, take that time to get healthy, take that time to get set, and then you got Philly next week. We'll talk plenty about that coming up as the game gets closer. And that is your Athlete Alert on the Fox.
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2: Today, we honor the late, great Eddie Van Halen 6 years after his passing. If Jimi Hendrix was the William Shakespeare of guitar, Van Halen would have been the Stephen King. He completely redefined what you could do with that instrument. What he would do with Van Halen, his namesake band, and so much in between just left jaws on the floor and left guitar players inspired for years and years to come. Still to this day, you hear Eddie Van Halen's influence. So it's on this day, the anniversary of his passing, we honor him with a song we don't hit nearly as much. And damn, does it have an underrated solo in it. Drop Dead Legs is your Crate Dive on The Fox.

0: Banger with Drop Dead Legs, 99.7 The Fox. What's going on? It's E. White. 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

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Hey, man, Metallica getting ready to be back in North Carolina in Raleigh. If you want to be there, we're getting you there in two songs.

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take my hand and come with me, because you look so fine that I really wanna make you mine. I say you look so fine that I really wanna make you mine. 4, 5, 6, come on and get your kicks. Now you don't need

person who enjoys some fitness, just be aware of this. 99.7 The Fox. If you're trying to stay hydrated and you're like, hey, a Gatorade sounds good, don't for now. Apparently, Gatorade's being recalled in like 38 states, including North Carolina, because of certain dyes that could, you know, make you die. 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
1: One of the icons in the history of the Philadelphia Eagles will not be taking the field up against the Panthers coming up on the 18th. Lane Johnson, longtime left tackle for the Birds, has announced his retirement after citing concerns about mental health and just feeling that he can't stick it out for the rest of the year. Lane Johnson documented quite a bit about his mental health journey. He's also donated a lot of money to mental health organizations. So overall, like, good guy, but that's a massive blow for the Eagles as they prepare for the Panthers with all the momentum they have this past Sunday night. Going into Philadelphia coming up on the 18th. Should be one hell of a battle. And we'll document plenty of it as we get ready for the game. Not just during this week, the bye week, but also next week as we get ready for actual kickoff. That is your Athlete Alert on the Fox.
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0: We're getting you hooked up, man. 99.7 The Fox, your shot to go to Metallica out there in Raleigh next June. 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You hit that bad boy, and you tell us why you want to go to the show. With this keyword, the keyword this hour is puppets. Good luck.
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0: All-Pro right tackle Lane Johnson of the Eagles deciding to retire in order to focus on his mental health, ending a 14-season career immediately. The union representing NFL referees is challenging the severity of the suspensions the league handed down yesterday to a pair of game officials. Dennis Franchione has died at the age of 75. He coached at five different FBS schools. I'm Frank Aaron.
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0: One more shot before I hand it off to Allie to go to Metallica. It is 99.7 The Fox. 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

0: Hornets guard is expected to miss at least the preseason due to an injury. The team announced yesterday that Coby White is dealing with a left calf strain. And also on the bench for the preseason is guard Con Knepel, who injured his hamstring. The Hornets are playing their preseason opener against the Brooklyn Nets at the Spectrum Center tonight. Got a few preseason contests, and then the real ones start in 2 weeks. 99.7 The Fox.
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2: 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I'm Anish Shroff with this Panthers update.
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2: In front of a packed house and a national stage, the Panthers showed America and the world what they were made of. Beset by injuries, Carolina persevered for a 32-26 win over the Detroit Lions. Head coach Dave Canales.
4: Those championship moments, those championship opportunities is how you build that belief. If we just do our job, if we just do right, the fundamentals, clean hands, clean feet, clean eyes, playing in between the whistles, then you give yourself a chance to win. We still left some stuff out there, but at the same time, proving to our group, guys, it comes down to the basics of football, regardless of how many cameras are out there or regardless of what slot you play in.
2: Canales says the game showed everybody what the Panthers are made of.
4: The guys that we counted on stepped in, and we won the game for the rest of the group so that we can show them, guys, this is about our process. This is about having the best week of practice we've had. Can we capture that mentality? Because it'll lead to good results.
2: Carolina now gets a well-deserved bye and a chance to heal before going to Philadelphia in 2 weeks. I'm Anish Shroff on the Carolina Panthers Radio Network.
1: 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Ranked among the nation's top 75 public universities. The difference is Charlotte. UNC Charlotte.
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0: 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I feel like a
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0: 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And basketball legend Michael Jordan is giving $10 million to UNC Chapel Hill's School of Social Work. 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